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6: There's a 40% chance of showers this evening and overnight with a low of 16. A 40% chance of showers again tomorrow, windy with a high of 23. We'll get a mix of sun and cloud on Friday. There is a 40% chance of showers with a high of 19. I'm Ian McCallum with St. Thomas's Breaking and Local News.
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7: There's a 40% chance of showers this evening and overnight with a low of 16. A 40% chance of showers again tomorrow. Windy with a high of 23. We'll get a mix of sun and cloud on Friday. There is a 40% chance of showers with a high of 19. I'm Ian McCallum with St. Thomas's Breaking and Local News.
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1: Sego-sawat-gwego. Chief R. Donald Miracle, Mohawks the Bay O'Quinty here. Reconciliation means to me that we don't suffer disadvantage in our communities, that we have all of the human rights respected and funded by the Governor of Canada, who's taken so much of our land and our resources to provide an economy for all of the colonizing nations and a place to live. It includes housing, it includes safe drinking water, access to education, settlement of our land claims, and the respect for our history and our nationality, and Canadians to learn more about its relationship with the first people of this land.
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12: There's a 40% chance of showers this evening and overnight with a low of 16. A 40% chance of showers again tomorrow. Windy with a high of 23. We'll get a mix of sun and cloud on Friday. There is a 40% chance of showers with a high of 19. I'm Ian McCallum with St. Thomas's Breaking and Local News.

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6: There's a 40% chance of showers this evening and overnight with a low of 16. A 40% chance of showers again tomorrow. Windy with a high of 23. We'll get a mix of sun and cloud on Friday. There is a 40% chance of showers with a high of 19. I'm Ian McCallum with St. Thomas's Breaking and Local News.

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1: Kwe kwe. I'm Amy Bailey, spokesperson for the Circle of Turtle Lodge. And to me, reconciliation means something just like the two-row wampum belt. That was the first treaty that was made with Indigenous people and settlers, and it had two rows. One was for the settlers to row their boat in their way, and the other one was for Indigenous people to paddle our canoes in our way. And we would work together in harmony, and that's what we're looking for with reconciliation.
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1: Canada's game, Ontario's rivalry, one Great Canadian Getaway. 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
2: There's a 40% chance of showers today with a high later on this afternoon of 23. A 40% chance of showers continuing into this evening. Windy with a low of 13. A mix of sun and cloud tomorrow, a 40% chance of showers again, the high 19. And a sunny start to the weekend on Saturday with a high of 18. 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
2: There's a 40% chance of showers today with a high later on this afternoon of 23. A 40% chance of showers continuing into this evening, windy with a low of 13. A mix of sun and cloud tomorrow, a 40% chance of showers again, the high 19. And a sunny start to the weekend on Saturday with a high of 18. I'm Ian McCallum with St. Thomas's Breaking and Local News.
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1: weather. There's a 40% chance of showers today with a high later on this afternoon of 23. A 40% chance of showers continuing into this evening. Windy with a low of 13. A mix of sun and cloud tomorrow, a 40% chance of showers again, the high 19. And a sunny start to the weekend on Saturday with a high of 18. I'm Ian McCallum with St. Thomas's Breaking and Local News. 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
1: weather. There's a 40% chance of showers today with a high later on this afternoon of 23. A 40% chance of showers continuing into this evening. Windy with a low of 13. A mix of sun and cloud tomorrow, a 40% chance of showers again, the high 19. And a sunny start to the weekend on Saturday with a high of 18. I'm Ian McCallum with St. Thomas's Breaking and Local News. 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
1: My FM weather.
2: There's a 40% chance of showers today with a high later on this afternoon of 23. A 40% chance of showers continuing into this evening, windy with a low of 13. A mix of sun and cloud tomorrow, a 40% chance of showers again, the high 19. And a sunny start to the weekend on Saturday with a high of 18. I'm Ian McCallum with St. Thomas's Breaking and Local News.
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0: 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Wake up. The top three stories to start your day are next.
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0: 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Wake up. Canada's news headlines this morning, coming up in minutes.
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3: There's a 40% chance of showers today with a high later on this afternoon of 23. A 40% chance of showers continuing into this evening. Windy with a low of 13. A mix of sun and cloud tomorrow, a 40% chance of showers again, the high 19. And a sunny start to the weekend on Saturday with a high of 18. I'm Ian McCallum with St. Thomas's Breaking and Local News.
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1: 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It's the Wake Up Call. These are Canada's news headlines this morning. 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
1: Good morning, I'm Lisa Brandt. 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
3: Here's St. Thomas's three-day forecast from the My FM Weather Center. Showers ending this morning, then a cloudy afternoon, just a slight chance of a scattered shower. High 23, feeling humid today. Tonight, cloudy. Showers begin this evening. Gusty northwest winds overnight and a low of 13. Tomorrow, showers ending late in the morning and then clearing with a high of 18. For Saturday, sunshine and a high 18 degrees. 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
1: Good morning, I'm Lisa Brandt. Here's what's coming up over the next 48 hours. It's everything you need to know.
2: Today, VON Middlesex Elgin is hosting a workshop for caregivers focused on de-escalation strategies. 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This afternoon, Tech Talk is back at the St. Thomas Public Library. You can stop by with your technology questions and get some help from the library team. And looking ahead to Friday, where live music returns to Railway City Brewing. Shifting over to sports, where there's plenty happening locally today. In both junior and senior football today, Glendale takes on East Elgin. And there's a whole slate of junior and senior basketball and volleyball happening across Elgin County. You can visit our website for the full schedule. And the St. Thomas Stars are home this Friday night, hosting the Sugar Kings at 7:30 as part of their Home and Home series. They'll then head to Elmira Sunday for a 2 o'clock start. Don't forget that you can submit and read more of these events at stthomastoday.ca. From the newsroom, I'm Kennedy Freeman.
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1: Here's St. Thomas's three-day forecast from the MyFM Weather Center. Showers ending this morning, then a cloudy afternoon, just a slight chance of a scattered shower. High 23, feeling humid today. Tonight, cloudy. Showers begin this evening. Gusty northwest winds overnight at a low of 13. Tomorrow, showers ending late in the morning and then clearing with a high of 18. For Saturday, sunshine and a high 18 degrees. 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
1: Showers ending this morning, then cloudy. The showers return before the weekend, but it's going to clear up nicely. Good morning. I'm Lisa Brandt. Here's what's happening in St. Thomas and Elgin County. The gathering at City Hall for Orange Shirt Day and National Day for Truth and Reconciliation heard memories of survivors. One centered on a former school student who returned home having lost the ability to speak and understand their Indigenous language. It was one of several recollections cited by event organizer Betty Jean Phillips Button.
2: But I remember the day I came home. I remember the day as if it were yesterday, where my dad came out and he was speaking Indian. And we couldn't understand what he was saying. He got angry, well, maybe not so much angry, but he was disappointed. He said, even the dog can understand any of them.
1: Button would like to see an Indigenous Peoples Cultural Center in St. Thomas. Eastwood Housing Corporation is the second largest affordable housing provider in Elgin County, and last month they hosted a grand opening ceremony at their 12th residential project. The event drew a big gathering to a five-story, 82-unit complex known as Highview Hideaway at 220 Highview Drive. Eastwood Housing CEO John McCurry says the apartments on Highview will serve as a template for future builds.
3: We are looking for land. And then everyone's saying, well, what will you do? I said, well, we'll replicate it, but will it be five? I don't know. It might be three. It might be one, depending on where the land is. And it has to fit in the neighborhood because it can't stand out because it is a community and we want it to become part of the community.
1: The projected cost of the project is just over $28 million, with the city of St. Thomas contributing $3 million. And Ontario's minimum wage goes up today, giving more than 700,000 workers across the province a pay increase. The general minimum wage will rise by 35 cents from $17.60 to $17.95 an hour. The annual adjustment is tied to inflation. For someone earning minimum wage and working 40 hours a week, the increase works out to an additional $14 a week, or about $728 a year before taxes. In MyFM Sports. The St. Thomas Stars host Elmira tomorrow night at the Joe. In the NHL, the Maple Leafs had a win. 2-1 over the Islanders. The Penguins blanked Philly 7-0, and the Avalanche beat the Kings 8-4. In the wildcard round of Major League Baseball, the Phillies move ahead after beating the Braves 4-3. The White Sox beat the Astros 7-3 to advance. The Yankees move ahead after a 9-2 win over the Red Sox, and the Padres also move ahead after beating the Cubs 4-1. I'm Lisa Brandt with the news that keeps you connected to where you live. The St. Thomas 3-day weather is next.
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1: Here's St. Thomas's three-day forecast from the My FM Weather Center. Showers ending this morning, then a cloudy afternoon, just a slight chance of a scattered shower. High 23, feeling humid today. Tonight, cloudy. Showers begin this evening. Gusty northwest winds overnight at a low of 13. Tomorrow, showers ending late in the morning and then clearing with a high of 18. For Saturday, sunshine and a high 18 degrees. I'm Lisa Brandt with St. Thomas's breaking and local news.

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1: Good morning, I'm Lisa Brandt. Time for What's Good in St. Thomas Elgin, where we catch up with local newsmakers and people doing interesting things in the community.
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2: Here's St. Thomas's three-day forecast from the MyFM Weather Center. Showers ending this morning, then a cloudy afternoon, just a slight chance of a scattered shower, high 23, feeling humid today. Tonight, cloudy, showers begin this evening, gusty northwest winds overnight and a low of 13. Tomorrow, showers ending late in the morning and then clearing with a high of 18. For Saturday, sunshine and a high 18 degrees. 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
1: Good morning, I'm Lisa Brandt. Here's what's coming up over the next 48 hours. It's everything you need to know.
2: 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You can stop by with your technology questions and get some help from the library team. And looking ahead to Friday, where live music returns to Railway City Brewing. Shifting over to sports, where there's plenty happening locally today. In both junior and senior football today, Glendale takes on East Elgin. And there's a whole slate of junior and senior basketball and volleyball happening across Elgin County. You can visit our website for the full schedule. And the St. Thomas Stars are home this Friday night, hosting the Sugar Kings at 7:30 as part of their Home and Home series. They'll then head to Elmira Sunday for a 2 o'clock start. Don't forget that you can submit and read more of these events at stthomastoday.ca. From the newsroom, I'm Kennedy Freeman.
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1: Here's St. Thomas's three-day forecast from the MyFM Weather Center. Showers ending this morning, then a cloudy afternoon, just a slight chance of a scattered shower, high 23, feeling humid today. Tonight cloudy, showers begin this evening, gusty northwest winds overnight and a low of 13. Tomorrow showers ending late in the morning and then clearing with a high of 18. For Saturday, sunshine and a high 18 degrees. 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
1: Showers ending this morning. A slight chance of an afternoon shower, the high 23. Good morning, I'm Lisa Brandt. Here's what's happening in St. Thomas and Elgin County. Memories of residential schools and Indigenous children being numbered were shared yesterday during Orange Shirt Day and National Day for Truth and Reconciliation ceremonies at City Hall. Organizer Betty Jean Phillips Budden recited those numbers.
2: I remember the first number I had at the residential school was 385. I had that number for a year. The second number was 4. I had it for a longer period of time. The third number was 56. I also kept it for a long time. We walked with numbers on us.
1: Budden said she was inspired to act 5 years ago when about 200 potential burial sites were discovered at the former Kamloops Indian Residential School. A St. Thomas man was arrested for damaging a fire hydrant. Police were called to Curtis and Mondamin Streets, and when they arrived, officers say the accused threw an open alcohol container at them. They were hit in the face. The man was charged with mischief, assaulting a peace officer with a weapon, and offenses under the Liquor and Tobacco Tax Act. The Norfolk County Fair is less than a week away. A highlight this year in Simcoe is the 2026 Party on the Track concert lineup that features a mix of country and Canadian rock. General Manager Angela Hogeveen says Saturday night's pairing of Trooper and Finger 11 was deliberate.
3: I think it's kind of two iconic bands from different generations, and I think we're attracting a vast audience because of that, and I think it's going to be a great show. Those tickets are flying.
1: The Friday Night Country Show will feature Allie Walker and Tim Hicks. The fair runs from the 6th to the 12th. After 9 this morning, get the full local news rundown sent straight to your email. 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In MyFM Sports, the Maple Leafs beat the Islanders 2-1. The Penguins blanked Philly 7-0, and the Avalanche doubled up the Kings 8-4. In Major League Baseball's wild card round, the Phillies beat the Braves 4-3, tying the series at 1. The Chicago White Sox advance after beating the Astros 7-3. The Yankees advance after beating the Red Sox 9-2. And San Diego moves ahead after defeating the Cubs 4-1. And in the NBA, the Denver Nuggets and Canadian guard Ryan Nemhard have reached a two-way deal. A 23-year-old from Aurora was waived by the Charlotte Hornets last week. I'm Lisa Brandt with the news that keeps you connected to where you live. The St. Thomas three-day weather is next.
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1: Here's St. Thomas's three-day forecast from the My FM Weather Center. Showers ending this morning, then a cloudy afternoon, just a slight chance of a scattered shower. High 23, feeling humid today. Tonight, cloudy. Showers begin this evening. Gusty northwest winds overnight and a low of 13. Tomorrow, showers ending late in the morning and then clearing with a high of 18. For Saturday, sunshine and a high 18 degrees. I'm Lisa Brandt with St. Thomas's Breaking and Local News.

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4: Here's St. Thomas's three-day forecast from the MyFM Weather Center. Showers ending this morning, then a cloudy afternoon, just a slight chance of a scattered shower, high 23, feeling humid today. Tonight, cloudy, showers begin this evening, gusty northwest winds overnight and a low of 13. Tomorrow, showers ending late in the morning and then clearing with a high of 18. For Saturday, sunshine and a high 18 degrees. 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
2: Good morning, I'm Lisa Brandt. Here's what's coming up over the next 48 hours. It's everything you need to know.
3: Today, VON Middlesex Elgin is hosting a workshop for caregivers focused on de-escalation strategies. 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And there's a whole slate of junior and senior basketball and volleyball happening across Elgin County. You can visit our website for the full schedule. And the St. Thomas Stars are home this Friday night, hosting the Sugar Kings at 7:30 as part of their Home and Home series. They'll then head to Elmira Sunday for a 2 o'clock start. 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
2: Here's St. Thomas's three-day forecast from the My FM Weather Center. Showers ending this morning, then a cloudy afternoon, just a slight chance of a scattered shower, high 23, feeling humid today. Tonight cloudy, showers begin this evening, gusty northwest winds overnight and a low of 13. Tomorrow showers ending late in the morning and then clearing with a high of 18. For Saturday, sunshine and a high 18 degrees. I'm Lisa Brandt with St. Thomas's breaking and local news.

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1: Showers ending this morning, then cloudy. The showers return before the weekend, but it's going to clear up nicely. Good morning. I'm Lisa Brandt. Here's what's happening in St. Thomas and Elgin County. The gathering at City Hall for Orange Shirt Day and National Day for Truth and Reconciliation heard memories of survivors. One centered on a former school student who returned home having lost the ability to speak and understand their Indigenous language. It was one of several recollections cited by event organizer Betty Jean Phillips Button.
2: But I remember the day I came home. I remember the day as if it were yesterday, where my dad came out and he was speaking Indian. And we couldn't understand what he was saying. He got angry, well, maybe not so much angry, but he was disappointed. He said, even the dog can understand any of them.
1: Button would like to see an Indigenous Peoples Cultural Center in St. Thomas. Eastwood Housing Corporation is the second largest affordable housing provider in Elgin County, and last month they hosted a grand opening ceremony at their 12th residential project. The event drew a big gathering to a five-story, 82-unit complex known as Highview Hideaway at 220 Highview Drive. Eastwood Housing CEO John McCurry says the apartments on Highview will serve as a template for future builds.
3: We are looking for land, and then everyone's saying, well, what will you do? I said, well, we'll replicate it, but will it be five? I don't know. It might be three. It might be one, depending on where the land is, and it has to fit in the neighborhood because it can't stand out because it is a community, and we want it to become part of the community.
1: The projected cost of the project is just over $28 million, with the City of St. Thomas contributing $3 million. And Ontario's minimum wage goes up today, giving more than 700,000 workers across the province a pay increase. The general minimum wage will rise by 35 cents from $17.60 to $17.95 an hour. The annual adjustment is tied to inflation. For someone earning minimum wage and working 40 hours a week, the increase works out to an additional $14 a week, or about $728 a year before taxes. In MyFM Sports. The St. Thomas Stars host Elmira tomorrow night at the Joe. In the NHL, the Maple Leafs had a win. 2-1 over the Islanders. The Penguins blanked Philly 7-0, and the Avalanche beat the Kings 8-4. In the wildcard round of Major League Baseball, the Phillies move ahead after beating the Braves 4-3. The White Sox beat the Astros 7-3 to advance. The Yankees move ahead after a 9-2 win over the Red Sox, and the Padres also move ahead after beating the Cubs 4-1. I'm Lisa Brandt with the news that keeps you connected to where you live. The St. Thomas 3-day weather is next.
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1: Here's St. Thomas's three-day forecast from the MyFM Weather Center. Showers ending this morning, then a cloudy afternoon, just a slight chance of a scattered shower, high 23, feeling humid today. Tonight, cloudy, showers begin this evening, gusty northwest winds overnight and a low of 13. Tomorrow, showers ending late in the morning and then clearing with a high of 18. For Saturday, sunshine and a high 18 degrees. I'm Lisa Brandt with St. Thomas's breaking and local news.

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1: Good morning, I'm Lisa Brandt. Time for What's Good in St. Thomas Elgin, where we catch up with local newsmakers and people doing interesting things in the community.
2: 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Lockwinder, president of the organization, says they've grown into a place where people from different backgrounds can connect and celebrate together.
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1: 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So as we enjoy our Thanksgiving meals, remember, thank a farmer. I wish everyone a wonderful Thanksgiving weekend.
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4: Here's St. Thomas's three-day forecast from the MyFM Weather Center. Showers ending this morning, then a cloudy afternoon, just a slight chance of a scattered shower, high 23, feeling humid today. Tonight cloudy, showers begin this evening, gusty northwest winds overnight and a low of 13. Tomorrow showers ending late in the morning and then clearing with a high of 18. For Saturday, sunshine and a high 18 degrees. I'm Lisa Brandt with St. Thomas's breaking and local news.

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1: Good morning, I'm Lisa Brandt. Here's what's coming up over the next 48 hours. It's everything you need to know.
2: Today, VON Middlesex Elgin is hosting a workshop for caregivers focused on de-escalation strategies. 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And looking ahead to Friday, where live music returns to Railway City Brewing. Shifting over to sports, where there's plenty happening locally today. In both junior and senior football today, Glendale takes on East Elgin. And there's a whole slate of junior and senior basketball and volleyball happening across Elgin County. You can visit our website for the full schedule. And the St. Thomas Stars are home this Friday night, hosting the Sugar Kings at 7:30 as part of their home-and-home series. They'll then head to Elmira Sunday for a 2 o'clock start. Don't forget that you can submit and read more of these events at stthomastoday.ca. 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
1: Here's St. Thomas's three-day forecast from the MyFM Weather Center. Showers ending this morning, then a cloudy afternoon, just a slight chance of a scattered shower, high 23, feeling humid today. Tonight, cloudy, showers begin this evening, gusty northwest winds overnight and a low of 13. Tomorrow, showers ending late in the morning and then clearing with a high of 18. For Saturday, sunshine and a high 18 degrees. I'm Lisa Brandt with St. Thomas's breaking and local news.

0: okay, it's October now. I'm officially ready to call it fall. Took me a while to wrap my head around it, but here we are. A week and a couple days from Thanksgiving long weekend. The colors and the leaves are turning. It's quite beautiful. And happy October 1st to you. It's Adam Weeks here with you. A couple of things to celebrate today. It's International Coffee Appreciation Day. I'm appreciating mine right now. Took a lot for me to get my coffee this morning. It was one of those days where I ran into construction. For some reason, the drive-thru where I get my coffee was jammed right up. It took a good 10 minutes to get through just for the coffee cup. You wish that you could back out at that point and just go in or even go somewhere else. But you're locked in at the drive-thru and you're just trapped. So it took a while. I'll definitely appreciate my coffee on Coffee Appreciation Day. It's also National Pumpkin Spice Day, so if that's your jam, hey, it's October, I'll allow it. And National Denim Day, break out the jean jacket. It's that time of year. Hey, go for the Canadian tuxedo if you want. Pair it with some jeans. We've got a great day ahead of us here, a couple of contests to play, and lots of great music on the way. Let's take a little break and get into some New Kids on the Block. You got it, the right stuff. On deck on MyFM on your Thursday.
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0: The King of Pop, Michael Jackson, Don't Stop Till You Get Enough from the Off the Wall album 1979, and the first time he recorded an album with Quincy Jones. And speaking of not stopping until you get enough, that seems to be the attitude about protein these days. Don't stop till you get enough. There's extra protein all over the place, and people aren't just going for, you know, chicken and legumes for their protein. It's working its way into junk food, which is odd. 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I'm seeing hot dogs advertised with extra protein. 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I think we've got to get ourselves sorted out here. 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
0: Coming up, we've got the Fat Bear Week champion, the heftiest bear in Alaska. And we'll catch you up on MyFM in the morning, Cash FX, what happened at 8 this morning. We'll also send you back out to enter for the Great Canadian Getaway with MyFM. 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

0: Daniel Powder and Bad Day on MyFM. Adam Weeks with you. I'll tell you who's having a good day. A bear named Backpack. I mean, that's if he even knows this is happening. It's been a week of fierce competition, and this bear named Backpack emerged victorious as the Fat Bear Week champion, the heftiest bear of Alaska's Katmai National Park and Preserve. This happens each year. You can go online, see all the bears, and you can vote for your favorite fat bear. This year, Backpack took the prize home. You can check him out online if you want to see a picture of Backpack. Speaking of winning contests, this morning, MyFM in the Morning's Cash FX, we had Liz on the line, who's getting over a cold like everybody else, and had finished her one cup of coffee a day when she made her guess.
1: I'm sick, so I'm a little bit squeaky sounding.
2: Okay, is that because of young kids in school, or is that what you're blaming?
1: Yeah, totally.
2: Absolutely. Blame the kids for
1: everything. Bring home all the viruses.
2: That's exactly what they're for, is blaming for everything. All right, you have one coffee in you. That should be good enough to hear this sound crystal clear. This sound worth $175. Are you ready to hear it, Liz?
1: Yes, I am.
2: All right, here it is. Oh, what are we hearing on your end there?
1: So I think it is the sound of a jar lid popping.
2: Oh, like a pasta sauce? Yeah, you got a
3: whoa.
1: Or like
2: seal? Yeah,
1: those canning lids when they're ready. They, you know,
2: for $175. Here we go.
4: Your guess is incorrect.
1: Oh, boo.
2: Not the canning.
3: I thought it was that too.
0: Unfortunate for Liz, it was not a canned item popping. 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
1: 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I'll leave you in the capable hands of Leanne Rimes for now. Of course, we'll catch you up on what you need to know at noon with the MyFM Newsroom. Emily's in after that, and that's it for me, Adam Weeks. I'll be back on Monday of next week. I'm off to a wedding. Keep playing with MyFM and keep listening here on your Thursday. My

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0: 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Here's what's happening in St. Thomas.
1: There's a chance of showers this afternoon with a high of 23. Right now it's 19 degrees. Good afternoon. I'm Ian McCallum. A week after it was announced that production at the massive EV battery gigafactory in St. Thomas has been pushed back 2 years, PowerCo stresses the decision is about getting the pacing right as construction enters its next phase. In a statement emailed to MyFM this week, PowerCo advises that it is continuing construction while aligning production timing, technology, and future scale with evolving market demand and the Volkswagen Group's long-term strategy. The PowerCo statement is in response to comments on MyFM from MP Andrew Lawton that the community has the right to know what's being done to ensure that the 3,000 jobs that were promised materialize. You can read the full statement at stthomastoday.ca. The Indocan Punjabi Cultural Association is inviting the entire St. Thomas community to join its 13th anniversary celebration this weekend. The organization's Indocan Musical Night takes place Saturday at St. Anne's Center. Lac Winder, president of the organization, says the celebration is about bringing people together regardless of their background or connection to Indocan.
2: We invite everybody, come join us, have a good time together. It's a musical night, so music brings people together. We can celebrate our 13 years of the community service, so we can do that together and have fun, music, dance, and of course, food.
1: Full details can be found at stthomastoday.ca. Stelco says up to 500 workers could be affected as the company moves to indefinitely idle finishing operations at its Hamilton facilities and concentrate more production at Lake Erie Works in Nanticoke. The company announced the move Monday, citing the impact of U.S. tariffs and a significant decline in demand for its cold-rolled and galvanized steel products. In MyFM Sports, in senior girls high school basketball this afternoon, Parkside is in Aylmer to face East Elgin while Central Elgin plays at St. Joe's. And in baseball, just one wild card game today with the Phillies in Atlanta, with the winner advancing. I'm Ian McCallum with the news that keeps you connected to where you live. St. Thomas's three-day weather is next.
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1: There's a 30% chance of showers this afternoon with a high of 20. 23. A 30% chance of showers continuing into this evening. It's going to be windy with a low of 13. Those showers will end late tomorrow morning, and then the sky will clear, continuing windy with a high of 18. And sunny on Saturday, a high again of 18. Right now it's 19 degrees. I'm Ian McCallum, 94.1 MyFM, St. Thomas's Breaking and Local News.

0: 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It is Emily. Well, I have been seeing posts about a Kraft dinner pop. Yep, it's as gross as you are picturing. We are going to chat about it. We're going to see if this is even real or is it actually a thing. Well, I'll have that answer coming up.
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0: I honestly thought it was fake, but it's true. 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It is Emily. Well, there is such thing as the Kraft Dinner Cream Soda. Yes, it is true. 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It is supposed to be kind of like cream soda, but it has a cheesy flavor to it. Honestly, there are more people buying this, I think, just out of curiosity. Kraft Dinner Soda. That sounds like the worst possible soda flavor you could actually come up with. Now, I had to go and look for myself at this brand. What other weird flavors do they got? I'll tell you more coming up.
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11: There's a 30% chance of showers this afternoon with a high of 23. A 30% chance of showers continuing into this evening. It's going to be windy with an overnight low of 13. Those showers will end late tomorrow morning and then the sky will clear. Continuing windy, the high 18. And sunny on Saturday, again a high of 18. I'm Ian McCallum with St. Thomas's Breaking and Local News.
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0: craft dinner soda. What else could they come up with? My FM, you're out working at home station. It's Emily. I was looking at the brand that came up with the Katie soda, which is called Soli's. And we took a look at their website to see what other flavors do they have. Well, the only other weird one that I could see being a little odd, dill and lime. That's a little bizarre. I could see someone trying that. I can see it being kind of refreshing. Apparently, dill pickle juice is good with certain whiskeys. Just saying. There's also black cherry and lime. That's pretty normal. Pineapple and yuzu, also normal. Strawberry vanilla, that could be good. And raspberry and lemon, also pretty normal. So, I just think, why do they have all these normal ones? And then they have KD. That's just so bizarre to me. Would you be willing to try a odd flavor of a pop? Let me know over at 855-WIN-MY-FM.
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0: Feeling a little stressed lately? Well, I'll tell you how you can relieve your stress by doing this for just 6 minutes. We'll talk about it after 1 o'clock. Here's Justin Timberlake.

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1: St. Thomas police were called to the area of Curtis Street and Mondamin Street after receiving a report of someone damaging a fire hydrant. Police say when the officers arrived, the individual became belligerent and threw an open alcohol container at an officer, striking them in the face. The Indocan Punjabi Cultural Association is inviting the entire St. Thomas community to join its 13th anniversary celebrations this weekend. 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
4: There's a 30% chance of showers this afternoon with a high of 23. A 30% chance of showers continuing into this evening. It's going to be windy with an overnight low of 13. Those showers will end late tomorrow morning and then the sky will clear. Continuing windy, the high 18. And sunny on Saturday, again a high of 18. I'm Ian McCallum with St. Thomas's Breaking and Local News.
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3: Did we have a winner for Cash FX today? Well, I'll have that answer coming up after 2 o'clock. Here's Jennifer Page.

0: MyFM, your home for MyFM in the mornings, Cash FX. It is Emily. Well, this morning we had Liz, who guessed this morning, but unfortunately she was not correct with her guess. Let's have a listen.
1: Oh, what are we hearing on your end there?
2: So I think it is the sound of a jar lid popping.
1: Oh, like a pasta sauce? Yeah, you got a seal, yeah.
2: Those canning lids, when they're ready, they, you know.
1: Oh, I love that. When you're like in the living room and all of a sudden you start hearing them popping off like they're all sealing. That's good.
3: Rash and exciting.
1: Good times, Liz. Mm-hmm. For $175, here we go.
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1: 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I'm Ian McCallum. 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

There's a 30% chance of showers this afternoon with a high of 23. A 30% chance of showers continuing into this evening. It's going to be windy with an overnight low of 13. Those showers will end late tomorrow morning, and then the sky will clear, continuing windy, the high 18. And sunny on Saturday, again a high of 18. I'm Ian McCallum with St. Thomas's Breaking and Local News.

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1: St. Thomas police were called to the area of Curtis Street and Mondamin Street after receiving a report of someone damaging a fire hydrant. Police say when the officers arrived, the individual became belligerent and threw an open alcohol container at an officer, striking them in the face. The Indocan Punjabi Cultural Association is inviting the entire St. Thomas community to join its 13th anniversary celebrations this weekend. 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
1: There's a 30% chance of showers this afternoon with a high of 23. A 30% chance of showers continuing into this evening. It's going to be windy with an overnight low of 13. Those showers will end late tomorrow morning, and then the sky will clear, continuing windy, the high 18. And sunny on Saturday, again a high of 18. I'm Ian McCallum with St. Thomas's breaking and local news.

0: My Femme in the Afternoon, it's Wendy and Keith. Do you feel richer?
1: I mean, some of us certainly might, because today is the day that minimum wage in the province goes up by 35 cents. So we're going to be rolling in it.
0: How much did you do the math? Like how much that if an average person works, like, let's say part time?
1: I'm in radio. I haven't done math in years. But I mean, like, 35 cents it is a big step up. Like, it's almost 50 cents.
0: It adds up.
1: But yeah, like, I mean, is that going to be enough to keep up with, like, inflation and how much everything else has gone up? Probably not. But, like, that's the thing. It's a losing battle. Like, there's so many other factors. What?
0: Well, so, yeah, so many other factors. But what's really hard is that, yes, it's not. Probably not enough to keep up with inflation, but then also it's enough to like mess with like the small businesses who you know really need that extra money and stuff. Yep. So it's a weird.
1: Well, that's the thing. Like, I mean, it's great if you work at a place like a fast food joint or something like that. But I mean, for all the small businesses out there that now have to pay some of their employees more, like it's obviously not great for them. That means their prices may have to go up a little bit, and like that's the thing. It's a domino effect, right? So. Good if you're working for a giant corporation that doesn't have any soul, but if you work for a small business that does have one, maybe not so much.
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0: My Femme in the Afternoon, it's Wendy and Keith, and there are no scobber lotchers here.
1: I'm sorry. Are you okay?
0: A scobber lotcher is, you know, an old Victorian insult, and we're going to get to, like, medieval Victorian insults next hour on My Femme. And by the way, that means that we're not deeply lazy people. We do meaningful work here.
1: Just make sure you tell that to the boss.

0: It's 4 o'clock. Here's what's happening in St. Thomas.
1: There's a chance of showers this evening with an overnight low of 13. Right now it's 21 degrees. Good afternoon. I'm Ian McCallum. A week after it was announced, production at the massive EV battery gigafactory in St. Thomas had been pushed back 2 years. PowerCo stresses the decision is about getting the pacing right as construction enters its next phase. In a statement emailed to MyFM this week, PowerCo advises that it is continuing construction while aligning production timing, technology, and future scale with evolving market demand and the Volkswagen Group's long-term strategy. The PowerCo statement is in response to comments on MyFM from MP Andrew Lawton that the community has the right to know what's being done to ensure that the 3,000 jobs that were promised materialize. You can read the full statement at stthomastoday.ca. The St. Thomas and District Chamber of Commerce is hosting a Municipal Candidates Meet and Greet next Wednesday at Memorial Arena using a trade show-style setup. Chamber CEO Paul Jenkins says the format is designed to give voters in St. Thomas, Central Elgin, and South Wold a chance to connect directly with the people running for office.
2: Those people running for council, running for deputy mayor in certain locations, running for mayor as well, learn about their platforms, learn about their concerns, learn about their passions and their priorities, and really just be as informed as they can for the people that are going to be our voice in our communities.
1: There will be no formal debate, with the focus instead on individual conversations between residents and candidates. The Norfolk County Fair and Horse Show is getting plenty of attention for its Party on the Track concert lineup. The fair has announced Canadian country star Tim Hicks will headline the Friday, October 9th show, with rising Ontario country artist Ali Walker opening the night. Saturday's lineup will feature Trooper opening for Finger 11. Tickets for the concerts are available through the Norfolk County Fair website. In MyFM Sports, in senior girls high school basketball this afternoon, Parkside is in Aylmer to face East Elgin, while Central Elgin plays at St. Joe's. And in baseball, just one wild card game today, the Phillies are in Atlanta with the winner advancing. I'm Ian McCallum with the news that keeps you connected to where you live. St. Thomas's three-day weather is next.
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1: There's a 30% chance of showers this evening. It's going to be windy with a low of 13. Those showers will end late tomorrow morning, and then the sky will clear, continuing windy with a high of 18. And then sunny on Saturday, again a high of 18. Right now it's 21 degrees. I'm Ian McCallum, 94.1 MyFM, St. Thomas's breaking and local news. My-

0: My Femme in the Afternoon, it's Wendy and Keith. And you know how language evolves?
1: Sure.
0: Have you ever wondered what, like, slang words or even, like, insults, like, back in the day, like, some of those would have been?
1: Get thee to the nunnery.
0: So I was looking up very randomly, like, medieval insults and, like, Victorian, like, insults and, you know, just different types of words. And it's so interesting to see, you know, how the English language has come this far.
1: Yes. What used to be a burn, maybe not so much anymore. So you got some classics you want to lay on us?
0: A fop doodle.
1: Excuse me?
0: A fop doodle.
1: Oh, there's a P in there. Good.
0: Yeah.
1: That is, I don't know, like a...
0: You fop doodle you.
1: Scoundrel.
0: Yeah. A silly, foolish, or idiotic person.
1: I think that fits. Or maybe a scallywag would be better.
0: A scallywag. Or what about a knave with a silent K in there?
1: Knave, that's somebody... I should know this one. Knave is someone who's like, not like a blasphemous person, but like, it's like a, somebody who's being like,
0: I think the word you're looking for is dishonest or rascally man or boy.
1: A rascally boy.
0: A rascally boy. What about a driveler? Driveler?
1: Somebody speaking nonsense? Drivel?
0: Yeah. So someone who constantly spouts meaningless chatter or gossip.
1: Mm.
0: So yeah, you actually got that one. And then there's also some Victorian insults in here, like a galumpus.
1: I have literally no idea what that could be.
0: A clumsy, heavy-footed, and awkward person.
1: I guess that makes sense, yeah.
0: Yeah, so I feel like I weirdly relate to that one. A ragabrash.
1: Ragabrash. Like a little kid who's being a nuisance.
0: An unrefined, disorganized, and thoroughly disorganized individual.
1: Mm.
0: Oh, what about a skeins mate?
1: Skeins mate. Ugh, like a partner in crime.
0: A low or sketchy character, a rogue, or bad influence. Like you.
1: Hmm. Well.
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0: My FM in the afternoon. It's Wendy and Keith. And this Saturday night, let's get ready to rumble.
1: Why are you yelling at me?
2: Just a little.
1: I've talked about it before. You always have like a, it's like you look over and are surprised to find me when you say my name. You're like, Wendy and Keith, and then this Saturday. But no, this Saturday is the Battle of Ontario. First time Sens and Leafs are going to be going head to head this season. So, you know, a lot on the line. Bragging rights, egos, all that stuff. I mean, let's be honest. Let's break some stuff down here, Wendy. Leafs haven't won a cup since 67. The Sens haven't won a cup in the modern era. Will either of them win a Stanley Cup this season? Hopefully.
0: I think you just rub that in. Like, you just really, like, salt wound, like, sprinkled there.
1: You know, I have many friends on both sides of the camp, and it's funny, you know, I'm neutral. I'm like Switzerland on this, but they like to, you know, try and hold it over, like, oh, yeah, well, at least we've won a cup. Like, not while you're alive. Like, I think there's been more people probably born since the Leafs won a cup that are still around that can remember it. So,
0: well, I'll end this so people don't get mad at you.
1: I'm just stating facts.
0: Well, we have a chance for you to win your way to a game and, you know, not be neutral, to pick a side, cheer your favorite team on. We'll tell you more about that next on MyFM.
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11: There's a 40% chance of showers this evening with an overnight low of 14. Those showers will end late tomorrow morning and then the sky will clear. It's going to be windy with a high of 19. And sunny with a high of 18 on Saturday. I'm Ian McCallum with St. Thomas's Breaking and Local News.
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0: It's 5 o'clock. Here's what's happening in St. Thomas.
1: There's a chance of showers this evening with an overnight low of 14. Right now it's 20 degrees. Good afternoon. I'm Ian McCallum. The St. Thomas and District Chamber of Commerce is hosting a municipal candidates meet and greet next Wednesday from 5 until 8 p.m. at Memorial Arena. Candidates from St. Thomas, Central Elgin, and Southwold have been invited, with each given space to meet with residents and share election information. Chamber CEO Paul Jenkins is encouraging residents to take part in the evening ahead of the October 26th municipal vote.
2: I think it's a really exciting time for our community. Voting is always important, but I think we have such a prosperous future ahead of us that I hope we're excited and we increase our municipal vote, because I think that leads to a healthier community as well.
1: More details can be found at stthomastoday.ca. The Indocan Punjabi Cultural Association of St. Thomas is celebrating a major milestone with a special night of music, food, and culture. The organization is marking 13 years of service, unity, and culture with its Indocan Musical Night this Saturday at St. Anne's Center. The evening includes performances, dancing, food, and opportunities to connect with local businesses and community members. The doors open at 5, with performances beginning around 6:30. Ontario is investing $49 million over 3 years to strengthen support for small businesses. The money will support more than 50 Ontario Small Business Advisory Centers, offering entrepreneurs advice, mentorship, training, and access to funding programs. The investment comes as businesses navigate rising costs, U.S. tariffs, and economic uncertainty. In MyFM Sports, in senior girls high school basketball this afternoon, Parkside is in Aylmer to face East Elgin, while Central Elgin plays at St. Joe's. And there are 8 games in the NHL tonight, including the Sabres playing the Blue Jackets in Columbus. I'm Ian McCallum with the news that keeps you connected to where you live. St. Thomas's 3-day weather is next.
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6: Canadian stocks fell as financial and base metal shares were pressured by a global bond sell-off and multi-decade high yields, while U.S. markets recovered to finish slightly higher as Treasury yields retreated from their highs, with oil prices and persistent inflation concerns keeping investors cautious. The S&P/TSX Composite Index was down 81 points at 35,154. In New York, the Dow Jones Industrial Average was up 20 points at 50,926. The S&P 500 Index was up 15 points at 7,666, while the NASDAQ Composite was up 11 points at 26,872. The Canadian dollar traded for 70.3 cents U.S. The crude oil contract was up $2.05 at $92.92 per barrel, and the gold contract was up $21 at $4,208 an ounce. 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
1: There's a 40% chance of showers this evening. The overnight low, 14. Those showers will end late tomorrow morning, and then the sky will clear. It's going to be windy with a high of 19. Looking ahead to Saturday, sunny with a high of 18. Right now it's 20 degrees. I'm Ian McCallum, 94.1 MyFM, St. Thomas's breaking and local news.

0: My FM in the afternoon, it's Wendy and Keith. So you know, did you approve of how I said your name? I wasn't yelling at you.
1: Yes, I liked it.
0: Okay, excellent. Stamp of approval there. And you know how we just, when we're around our bestest friends forever, like you and I, you just become silly gooses and, you know, you become, I guess, dumber for a lack of a better term.
1: Yeah, I do honk at you quite often.
0: Yeah. Well, there's actually a reason behind that, and it's called social disinhibition.
1: So that just means like the more you're around somebody, the more like you are to kind of let yourself be yourself.
0: Yeah. So there's like a lack of restraint and ability to control impulses. And like sometimes, you know, when you're with your best friend, you might do maybe stupid things, not make the best decisions like that. You would normally be like smarter with other people. But because you're with your best friend and you have your guards down, basically that you're breaking the social norms and you're ignoring kind of those like personal and maybe like professional maybe boundaries.
1: I feel like this is the long way around you admitting something. Like, you know how you just let your guard down sometimes. Sometimes you gotta do this. Like,
0: no, not letting my guard down, but I will say, or not admitting to anything I should say, but I will say one time when this guy and I like stopped seeing each other, one of my best friends, who you know, Vanessa, we went to his house and we put rubber ducks all around his house, like all on the lawn and like everywhere, like all around. And yeah, so anyway, so but again, stupid things that I wouldn't probably do with anyone else. But here I am with her and we're like, yeah, this is a great idea.
1: Mm. And you realize you could have like not admitted this, but it was just like
0: you needed an example.
1: Ducks wasn't what I was expecting. I don't know what I would expect in that situation. Also, why ducks? Was there like symbolism?
0: No, I just
1: was his last name Kennard or
0: no, we just didn't want a teepee because we thought that was a waste. It's an expensive world. It's a waste. So
1: ducks more affordable than toilet paper,
0: more like lawn ornaments that he can reuse.
1: Yeah, he can get multiple wipes out of a duck.
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0: MyFam in the afternoon. It's Wendy and Keith.
1: This morning, Liz had her shot at Glory with Cash FX, trying to guess that sound that's been stumping a couple people now. No one's come up with my guess yet.
0: You're still not going to share?
1: No. Mom, why would I say it? What if somebody gets it and then I spill the beans even though they don't tell us the actual answer? What if I just have all the beans in my head and then they come spilling out?
0: Don't you want someone to win the beans?
1: Ideally, but, you know, you got to do it for yourself. It's never as rewarding if, you know, someone's trying to accomplish something and then somebody gives you a hand.
0: This is how I know you're a dad.
1: It's like when you're like a kid and you're playing video games and then you can't beat a level, so you give it to your big brother and he beats it, so you never have that level of accomplishment.
0: You actually just brought up a really sore subject. But yes, okay, I understand.
1: Hey, I'm making things relatable for the people. But Liz this morning took her shot at winning Cash FX. Let's hear how that went.
2: Sound worth $175. Are you ready to hear it, Liz?
3: Yes, I am.
2: All right, here it is. Oh, what are we hearing on your end there?
3: So I think it is the sound of a jar lid popping.
2: Oh, like a pasta sauce? Yeah, you gotta.
1: Whoa.
3: Or like
2: seal? Yeah.
3: Get those canning lids when they're ready. They, you know.
2: Oh, I love that when you're like in the living room and all of a sudden you start hearing them popping off like they're all sealing. That's good.
0: Brass and exciting.
2: Good times, Liz. Mm-hmm. For $175, here we go.
4: Your guess is incorrect.
3: Oh, boo.
2: Not the canning.
0: I thought it was that, too.
2: It did sound like that. Okay, you're on to something.
3: I'm sure that was it. But.
2: The pop. You're definitely on to something there. Okay. Liz, we added $25. We're up to $200 now. You'll call us back. You'll play again tomorrow, right?
3: Of course.
2: We look forward to it. We hope you're feeling better as well.
3: Yeah. Okay, thank you so much.
1: 8 a.m. tomorrow morning, someone else is going to have a shot. And maybe if you guess my answer, which, I mean, I haven't given out and I won't.
0: Wow, you were just, like, teasing us.
1: Yeah, all you got to do is just guess the correct answer to win. It's very simple, as long as you know what everything sounds like.
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12: There's a 40% chance of showers this evening with an overnight low of 14. Those showers will end late tomorrow morning and then the sky will clear. It's going to be windy with a high of 19. And sunny with a high of 18 on Saturday. I'm Ian McCallum with St. Thomas's Breaking and Local News.
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0: It's 6 o'clock. Here's what's happening in St. Thomas.
1: There's a chance of showers this evening with an overnight low of 14. Right now it's 20 degrees. Good evening. I'm Ian McCallum. A week after it was announced, production at the massive EV battery gigafactory in St. Thomas has been pushed back 2 years. PowerCo stresses the decision is about getting the pacing right as construction enters its next phase. In a statement emailed to MyFM this week, PowerCo advised it is continuing construction while aligning production timing, technology, and future scale with evolving market demand and the Volkswagen Group's long-term strategy. The PowerCo statement is in response to comments on MyFM from MP Andrew Lawton that the community has the right to know what's being done to ensure that the 3,000 jobs that were promised materialize. You can read the full statement at stthomastoday.ca. The St. Thomas and District Chamber of Commerce is hosting a municipal candidates meet and greet next Wednesday at Memorial Arena. Chamber CEO Paul Jenkins says the format is designed to give voters in St. Thomas, Central Elgin, and Southwold a chance to connect directly with the people running for office.
2: For council, running for deputy mayor in certain locations, running for mayor as well. Learn about their platforms, learn about their concerns, learn about their passions and their priorities, and really just be as informed as they can for the people that are going to be our voice in our communities.
1: There will be no formal debate, with a focus instead on individual conversations between residents and the candidates. The Norfolk County Fair and Horse Show is getting plenty of attention for its Party on the Track concert lineup. The fair has announced Canadian country star Tim Hicks will headline the Friday, October 9th show, with rising Ontario country artist Ali Walker opening the night. Saturday's lineup will feature Trooper opening for Finger 11. Tickets for the concerts are available through the Norfolk County Fair website. In MyFM Sports, in junior girls high school basketball action this afternoon, Parkside outlasted East Elgin 41-26, while St. Joe's overpowered Central Elgin 37-17. And in baseball, just one wild card game today with the Phillies in Atlanta. The winner advances. I'm Ian McCallum with the news that keeps you connected to where you live. St. Thomas's three-day weather is next.
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1: There's a 40% chance of showers this evening with an overnight low of 14. Those showers will end late tomorrow morning and then the sky will clear. It's going to be windy with a high of 19. Looking ahead to Saturday, sunny with a high of 18. Right now it's 20. 20 degrees. I'm Ian McCallum, 94.1 MyFM, St. Thomas's breaking and local news.

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There's a 40% chance of showers this evening with an overnight low of 14. Those showers will end late tomorrow morning and then the sky will clear. It's going to be windy with a high of 19. And sunny with a high of 18 on Saturday. I'm Ian McCallum with St. Thomas's Breaking and Local News. 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
7: There's a 40% chance of showers this evening with an overnight low of 14. Those showers will end late tomorrow morning and then the sky will clear. It's going to be windy with a high of 19 and sunny with a high of 18 on Saturday. I'm Ian McCallum with St. Thomas's Breaking and Local News.

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